That is Situation, Johnny Blue Skies and the Dark Clouds. I'm Mandy on the Crush 92.5. He's at the Santa Barbara Bowl next week, September 9th. You can still grab your tickets by texting the word blue to the Crush text line. Text blue to 805-903-1974. We may kick you down a pair of tickets. Right now, it's of Monsters and Men.

0: 3000. That is Role Model on the Crush 92.5. I'm Mandy, and wine night is now becoming draft night. Move over, book clubs. There's a new girls' night obsession, fantasy football. All women fantasy football leagues are growing in popularity, where draft parties come complete with friendship bracelets, tiaras, themed trips, and a whole lot of trash talk. Some leagues even have integrity contracts to make sure no one gets lineup help from their football-obsessed partners. The trend reflects a broader rise in women's interest in the NFL. According to the Fantasy Sports and Gaming Association, women now make up a much larger share of fantasy football players than just a few years ago. Participants say these leagues aren't just about football. They're also a fun way to build friendships and stay connected. As one organizer put it, women don't need football explained to them. They just want a place to enjoy the game together. Amen to that. If there are any women fantasy football leagues out there, I'd be willing to get back into it. I was part of one a few years ago. It just got to be too much to keep up with, and it wasn't a type of league where we would meet and watch the games. It was just like you do it all online. So I would definitely be down for a wine night fantasy football league.
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1: blend. It's the Central Coast Community Calendar. The 76th Pine Dorado Day Labor Day Weekend Celebration is happening September 5th through the 7th in Cambria. The fun kicks off Saturday morning at 9:30 with the Pine Dorado Parade, featuring marching bands, horse groups, classic cars, and local groups traveling the route from Bridge and Main to the West Village. Then head to the Pine Dorado grounds from 11 to 5 each day for live music, great food, rides for the kids, and a pub serving beer and local wine. 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And on September 12th, it's Brew at the Zoo at the Central Coast Zoo in Atascadero from 5 to 8 p.m. Enjoy craft beer, spirits, cider, seltzers, wine, live music, contests, and more. 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And that's your Central Coast Community Calendar.
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Here's another great Central Coast artist, now on The Crush 92.5. The

That's local music from Yanana Rose. It's called Landslide. I'm Mandy on the Crush 92.5. Going to be talking about local music for our grand finale of Concerts in the Plaza that's happening this Friday night. I got details for you on the way. Right now, Bittersweet Symphony. It's Burr.

the Crush 92.5 with Phoebe Bridgers and Lost Boys. What up? I'm Mandy, and don't miss out on concerts in the Plaza. If you have not had a chance to check in at Mission Plaza in downtown SLO this summer, your last chance is going to be this Friday. It is the grand finale celebrating 30 years of concerts in a plaza, thanks to our amazing Downtown SLO organization for not only putting concerts in the plaza together, Farmers Market each week, and also the Holiday Parade. They do so much to keep our downtown thriving, and we want to have a big party this Friday night presented by Sunset Honda. It is free live music at Mission Plaza in Downtown SLO. They'll have food and drink available for purchase from Firestone Walker, a quesadilla gorilla, also a free bike valet, and grooving on through the night. We'll be starting at 5 o'clock. We've got Forever Green kicking off as our opening act. And then at 6, Hot 45, gonna take the stage.

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Mandy here checking back in. Got the Cure on the way. Also the Red Hot Chili Peppers. Right now, Beck with Ride Lonesome.

0: Death Cab for Cutie on the Crush 92.5 at Stone Over Water. My name is Vandy, and getting pumped for the 13th Annual Mac and Cheese Fest presented by Mullahy Ford. 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We are having over 20 different chefs, restaurant, and caterers compete for your vote in best mac and cheese recipe. And this isn't just your everyday mac and cheese. This is gourmet mac and cheese. The chefs have really elevated it to bring you the best live music coming from the Brass Mash Band, and also beverages being poured, wine, beer, cocktails. We've also got coffee provided by the Human Bean. 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
1: It's the Central Coast Community Calendar. The 76th Pine Dorado Day Labor Day weekend celebration is happening September 5th through the 7th in Cambria. The fun kicks off Saturday morning at 9:30 with the Pine Dorado Parade, featuring marching bands, horse groups, classic cars, and local groups traveling the route from Bridge and Main to the West Village. 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Admission is free and proceeds benefit Cambria Lions Club charities. And on September 12th, it's Brew at the Zoo at the Central Coast Zoo in Atascadero from 5 to 8 p.m. Enjoy craft beer, spirits, cider, seltzers, wine, live music, contests, and more. It's a 21 and over event and costumes are encouraged. And that's your Central Coast community calendar.
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0: That is Tame Impala. It's called Loser on the Crush 92.5. I'm Mandy. Don't be a loser and miss out on Robert Plant tickets. The legendary Robert Plant is coming to the Vina Robles Amphitheater on September 29th, bringing along Saving Grace and Susie Deanne. You can grab some resale tickets over on the Crush app. That's where you find the verified links. We do have a couple of pairs of tickets up for grabs. 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Text PLANT to 805-903-1974 for Robert Plant tickets.
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San Luis Obispo, Paso Robles. 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
1: 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Remember, anytime you call, your conversation will be recorded and may be used on the air for any on-air application. Winners must be at least 18 years of age. Younger winners' prizes are the property of legal guardian and only awarded with a parent or guardian named at the completion of the contest. The program director has final say on all contests or station promotions. Questions or comments should be directed to the program director by phone 11 a.m. to 1 p.m. Monday through Friday by calling 781-2750. A legal ID will be necessary to prove identity, so please bring one when picking up your prize at Crush Studios, 3620 Sacramento Drive, Suite 204, San Luis Obispo, between the hours of 9 a.m. and 5 p.m., Monday through Friday, except holidays. A full list of rules is available by request. 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

Yeah, she hugged me tight, didn't breathe for a while. 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
1: 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Winners must be at least 18 years of age. Younger winners' prizes are the property of legal guardian and only awarded with a parent or guardian named at the completion of the contest. The program director has final say on all contests or station promotions. Questions or comments should be directed to the program director by phone 11 a.m. to 1 p.m. Monday through Friday by calling 781-2750. A legal ID will be necessary to prove identity, so please bring one when picking up your prize at Crush Studios, 3620 Sacramento Drive, Suite 204, San Luis Obispo, between the hours of 9 a.m. and 5 p.m., Monday through Friday, except holidays. A full list of rules is available by request. 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

0: Sun and Moon with Danielle Ponder. New music here at The Crush 92.5. And Suzanne saying good morning. How is it already Thursday? Like, I don't know where this week has gone. Time is flying while we're having fun on the Central Coast, right? Getting ready for some more fun. Of course, Concerts in the Plaza is a finale episode tomorrow night. 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Right up to the Mission, park your bike, and they'll take care of it for you while you rock in Mission Plaza with Hot 45. 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

Elegantly Wasted. That is Hermanos Gutierrez and Leon Bridges together. Perfect pairing right there. That's the Crush 92.5, the perfect blend. Some Radiohead and the Revivalists coming up. And a new product that has pumpkin spice, just jumping the shark. Hang tight. I'll get you that.

0: Heartstop with the Revivalists at the Crush 92.5, the perfect blend. Suzanne hanging out. You know, Mylanta, the heartburn company, they have now launched two limited edition fall harvest liquid antacids. Yes, Mylanta getting in on the pumpkin spice game. They also have a spiced apple cider flavor. So now, you know, if you've had too many PSLs or pumpkin spice cookies or pumpkin spice muffins or pumpkin spice ice cream, you're feeling some indigestion, you can chase it all down with some more pumpkin spice. So gross, dude. So gross, but also hilarious.
1: Good morning with your Central Coast headlines. I'm Ben Hayes. A former Paso Robles High School principal will serve jail time after changing her plea in the driving under the influence case against her. KSBY said the DUI-related charges were filed in February against Megan Fletcher and stem from a November 10th, 2025 incident where, according to Paso Robles police, Fletcher was suspected of driving to school after having consumed alcohol. This week, Fletcher changed her not guilty plea to no contest, pleading to driving under the influence and admitting to an enhancement that her blood alcohol content was 0.20 or greater. Along with jail time, court records show Fletcher was also ordered to pay more than $1,900 in fees and fines and take part in a nine-month DUI program. A mixed-use development at the corner of Santa Maria Avenue and 2nd Street in Los Osos will move forward after the San Luis Obispo County Board of Supervisors denied an appeal of it. One of the applicants reported they were concerned about the height of the building and how it would fit into the character of Baywood Park. The board denied the appeal, but several residents say they plan to file another appeal to the Coastal Commission. Reporter Tammy Trujillo says California is one of the states affected by a federal crackdown on truck driving schools, with 11 in the state told to close.
2: Across the country, federal officials are shutting down more than 100 truck driving schools they say have not properly trained or licensed commercial drivers.
3: We want well-skilled, well-trained truck drivers on American roads. And if you are not well-skilled, you're not well-trained, and you're not well-licensed, you have no place driving an 18-wheeler, 80,000 pounds on American roadways.

0: Transportation Secretary Sean Duffy says the 110 schools being closed account for the thousands of violations granting licenses to drivers not meeting English proficiency.
1: That's what's happening with local and state news with your Central Coast headlines. I'm Ben Hayes.
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0: Lost Boys, that is the new Phoebe Bridgers. The Crush 92.5 and Suzanne hanging out this morning, ready with our happy hour news stories. Today, our good news includes tourists helping fix a broken excavator and conservationists relocated burrowing owls. So first up, two Australian men were vacationing in Thailand when they spotted a couple local workers struggling to repair a broken excavator. The steel track was dislodged, and that didn't stop the Australian tourists from jumping in to help. One of the men was carrying his suitcase to his hotel and stopped to join the crew as they worked to fix the track. And then another Australian tourist jumped in. Together, they helped fix the track and made sure it was moving properly. Teamwork. And then you can just go on to your vacation, right? And I'm sure they just made the best local friends that they could possibly get when they were trying to figure out Thailand, right? All right, next up, a housing development in Phoenix recently displaced 9 breeding pairs of burrowing owls. But a local solar farm stepped up and allowed conservationists to relocate 19 adult birds to their site and build 40 artificial burrows. The nonprofit is called Wild at Heart, and their efforts were a success. After the relocation, 29 young owls grew strong enough to fly on their own. That is so cute. And then finally, a pilot program is launching in Olympia, Washington, that will allow people to live in their cars and RVs for up to 6 months with a permit. So under the program, homeowners can host one vehicle in a driveway, while churches can host up to 2 vehicles on their property for temporary housing. And the program was put in place after city officials cited a public health emergency due to homelessness. And the program states that anywhere a vehicle is placed must provide access to a bathroom. And there it is. Happy hour news stories done. It's The Crush.
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1: Hey, San Luis Obispo. 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

0: Michigander and freaking out. 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
2: Ronnie Johnson is with us. He's the food and beverage director of Allegretto Vineyard Resort in Paso Robles. We're talking 46 East right there. You have this amazing property, and it's for both locals and tourists alike, right?
3: Yeah, absolutely. We're very big on our local guests. We have our Cello restaurant open 7 days a week, breakfast, lunch, and dinner, and late night for the bar. The spa, come in, grab a drink, walk around. Hang out, sit down in the courtyard, grab a meal. I mean, these are all things that you don't have to be a guest to enjoy.
2: It's like going to Italy.
3: It is our own little Tuscan villa in Paso. We have a landscape team that does a great job, 20 acres. We have beautiful vineyards out back, beautiful pool, and really plenty of space to, get away from people, or plenty of places to go if you really want to be around people. So it's kind of up to you.
2: And people might not know those vineyards are your vineyards.
3: They are our vineyards, yeah. Allegretto Wines, produced by Don Burns, who came on a couple years ago and has been doing a phenomenal job with the wine program.
2: We're talking about Mac and Cheese Fest coming up. You guys are going to be a part of Mac and Cheese Fest. What do you guys got in mind as a part of this fun event? This is a great time.
3: Yeah, second time doing it. Last year we had a blast. We did kind of like an nduja, which is a spreadable salami is the best way to put it, and sun-dried tomato. Mm-hmm. This year, I know Chef has a couple fun ideas. He's looking to maybe stray from that just a little bit, but similar in that kind of Italian concept, given what we are.
2: Nice, yeah. The chefs don't always like to give up their secrets ahead of time, because the other chefs listen and they will counter. And because you guys have your own wine, you're bringing some wine along to Mac and Cheese Fest as well, so we can taste some of it.
3: Absolutely, yeah. We'll have the winery booth right next door, so we'll have, whatever it is that we're making, we'll find a nice wine to pair with it too.
2: Talking with Ronnie from Allegretto Vineyard Resort. You mentioned breakfast, lunch, and dinner at Cello, the restaurant. This is also a great place this winter as we get into the holidays for parties, right? Tell us about that program.
3: Yeah, plan holiday parties. We also do a phenomenal Thanksgiving buffet that we'll do depending on weather, either in the ballroom, more likely than out.

0: Outside, Christmas Eve, Christmas Day, New Year's Eve, very nice dinners in Cello. But yeah, you know, we have plenty of banquet space. We have a catering team that's ready and willing. So spend the quality time and just come dine and let us take care of the rest.
1: Let's talk about the wine program, just awarded or recognized, I should say.
0: Yeah, Wine Spectator awarded wine list at Cello. So, you know, we're realistically 80% or so local wines between, you know, Edna Valley all the way up to Paso Robles and everything in between, with a few imports, of course, coming from Italy, Argentina, France.
1: Ronnie Johnson is with us. He's the food and beverage director of Allegretto Vineyard Resort here on the Crush 92.5. It's the perfect blend.
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0: The Crush 92.5, the perfect blend with Oasis. A little Johnny Blue Skies and the Dark Clouds back there. Situation. Hey, that situation is going down next Wednesday the 9th at the Santa Barbara Bowl. Johnny Blue Skies and the Dark Clouds. An evening with. That means there's no opener. Just straight into the Mutiny for the Masses tour with Johnny Blue Skies and the Dark Clouds. For fans of Sturgill Simpson. It literally is Sturgill. It's just like a new project and a new character and a new name. So check it out. Text BLUE 805-903-1974 and get yourself in to win. Grab that link. Purchase tickets. It's all there. Choose your own adventure with that quick text BLUE 805-903-1974. 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
1: Good morning with your Central Coast headlines. I'm Ben Hayes. Crews continue battling two major wildfires along the Big Sur coast, which have burned over 50,000 acres combined. The Plaskett Fire is now California's second largest wildfire of the year. Officials say it's spreading aggressively along its eastern edge and moving further into Fort Hunter Liggett, an Army installation in southern Monterey County. The Timber Fire began over 3 weeks ago. Smoke from both fires are affecting air quality on the Central Coast. A power outage was reported in the San Luis Obispo area, impacting more than 1,100 customers, according to PG&E. The outage was reported around noon yesterday, and it extended from the San Luis Obispo Regional Airport area through Edna Valley and Price Canyon Road. Officials say despite the power outage, normal operations continued at the airport. Power was restored just after 3 p.m. The cause of the outage is under investigation. Emergency crews responded to a vehicle rollover on Highway 101 near Atascadero. This was just before 10:30 a.m. yesterday. In the southbound lanes near the Santa Barbara Road off-ramp, there were major injuries. One vehicle was involved. And from reporter Dina Kodiak, California schools are set to lose nearly $200 million that was supposed to pay for air conditioning and plumbing upgrades.
2: The state stopped accepting applications for the funds in 2024, blaming budget problems and debates over whether utility customers should help pay for school repairs. More than 4,500 schools were checked for needed repairs, but only 172 got money to make major fixes or improvements. Lawmakers tried to restart the program, but dropped the idea after Governor Newsom didn't support it. Now, utility companies will take back $191 million that wasn't used.
1: And Governor Gavin Newsom has signed a new law designed to make cannabis packaging and advertising less appealing to children in California. With your Central Coast headlines, I'm Ben Hayes.
3: Holy Guacamole is back. 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

0: It's the Crush 92.5, the perfect blend. I'm Maggie Kovac. I'm here with Sue Schoenig, going to talk about all things concerts in the Plaza, Farmer's Market, and downtown SLO.
1: Yes, that was awesome. I like your, like, low-key, like, nonchalant. You're like, yeah, we're here. We're doing it. What's up, Maggie? It's so good to see you.
0: It's so good to see you, too.
1: So we have our grand finale concerts in the Plaza tomorrow night.
0: Time flies.
1: I know, and it's like this, you know, it's always this, like, bittersweet thing where, like, we've been enjoying it for the whole summer, and it's so awesome to have that free music and the community vibes every Friday.
0: It's just amazing.
1: But at the same time, it's time to transition into fall and get ready for Halloween and the holidays.
0: I know, all the good stuff. I know, holidays are just around the corner. It's so crazy
1: how fast
0: time moves. But I am so excited to close out a great summer, week 12 out of 12 with Hot 45.
1: Yes.
0: Just what a good band to end on. I can't wait.
1: Yes, and I know, like, they were rehearsing, because, you know, I have the inside scoop, obviously, my husband's in this band. But they were rehearsing yesterday, and Forrest told me that there will be, like, a really cute, sweet surprise during their set. And I don't want to say more than that.
0: Of course, gotta keep it locked.
1: It's going to be so awesome. And I just can't wait for the whole set. But then, like, this little nugget, too, is going to be great. So that's all I will say. But we got Hot 45, 6 to 8 o'clock as our main act. So local, like, R&B, soul, pop vibes led by just Reese Galito. And, I mean, you know, Hillary and Hannah and their beautiful vocals.
0: Yeah, the vocals are incredible. This is not a show you want to miss.
1: Yeah.
0: And especially with it being week 12, come out and just celebrate a great end of the

0: summer, a great end of the season with us in downtown SLO.
1: Yeah, and you can get it started even earlier than that. So 5 o'clock is go time for our opener, Forever yes. Green. Talk about these ones.
0: Yeah, Forever Green is a sister duo. It's going to be their first time with concerts in La Plaza, but they've performed locally for quite a while around here. So we're excited to have them on the concert stage. They are performing from 5 to 6, and then Hot 45 will take the stage 6 to 8.
1: I love that so much. We've got to give a big shout out to Novo Restaurant for sponsoring the band this week too.
0: Yes, we could not do this, of course, without any of our sponsors, but our weekly band sponsors are just, we're so grateful to them. So Novo Restaurant is our band sponsor this week. And, you know, you can go thank them. Go have a drink at their place or dinner before the show. Thank them for sponsoring and their community involvement. And then come on over to the concert.
1: Yeah, absolutely. And then, so we have all of that going on, thanks to Sunset Honda as well. And just so many sponsors. We talk about them a lot at the show.
0: Yes.
1: And, this is our final concerts for the 30th season.
0: I know.
1: We're saying farewell.
0: Yeah, 31.
1: Next year we'll be 31, and I will just take a idea from my good friend Dora on her 41st birthday. We went out and did a 41-zee, like, bar crawl.
0: Oh,
1: where we all wore onesies. So I know it's like summertime during concerts, but maybe we can figure out a onesie moment.
0: Maybe like September, like
1: the
0: right
1: tail end.
0: Right when the weather starts changing. Everyone get your onesies ready.
1: Just get out there in like the broad like heat of summer in like full like fleece onesie.
0: Oh goodness. Don't do that.
1: Terrible idea, Suze. Walk it back. Also, of course, and we're going to get to Farmer's Market because that is happening tonight, but just to look ahead a little bit into September, the new Paint the Plaza thing is going on.
0: Yes, Paint the Plaza is our inaugural chalk festival. So this is the first chalk festival hosted by Downtown SLO. We are going to be in Mission Plaza. We're pairing up some incredible artists with sponsored squares. There's going to be some really gorgeous artwork created through Saturday, September 19th, and then the artwork will be visible through Sunday, the 20th. So all weekend long, there's going to be some really gorgeous artwork to walk through in the plaza. We're so excited to have these artists and grateful to those who are sponsoring the squares to make it happen. But we are also looking for more artists. I know we're getting there. It's just a couple weeks away, but we are looking for artists to continue bringing some their beautiful murals, artwork, chalk art into the plaza. So sign up at downtownslow.com. You can check out all the information there. And we hope to see you involved.
1: Yeah, and the cool thing too, like all of our Downtown SLO events, free admission, and then just, you know, enjoy what's going on. Obviously, participate if you can by way of, all of these things. And it's just a really cool day in downtown, September 19th. So there's that. So much going on. You guys just can't stop, won't stop. A small but mighty team at Downtown SLO. And then our weekly thing is a Farmer's Market. And tell us what's going on this week.
0: Like, we've got a really fun week planned this week at Farmer's Market. So tonight, 6 to 8, is our weekly Farmer's Market. That's going to have over 100 vendors, 5 blocks on Hygera Street. Absolutely something that you want to check out. And if you haven't been in a while, come on out and enjoy the beautiful weather and that end of summer produce as we're moving into fall. And we have entertainment on every single block, something new to check out. We have the Keys and Strings duo on Napomo. That's a local guitar and piano duo. SLO County Library Van is popping up on Broad. So, you know, school year is starting. Find out what resources the library has for you, your family, anything that you might need. And, you know, whether you're a student or not, chat with them. They've got so much to offer. Toyota of SLO is popping up on Garden Street, so chat with them about what your next ride could be. Go check out what their community involvement is.
1: Yeah, it's like if you're looking for a car too, these moments at market when they're out there, it's a little more low-key, you know, like so you can get in there.
0: And conversational, you get to know them a little bit better, get to know what they offer without being in that high-pressure heat of the moment. And then on Choro Street, we have Eclectic Entertainment. They are an aerialist team with flow work, choreography. They're going to have some fantastic things happening all night long, but I absolutely want to shout out that at 7:30, they're doing a flash mob.
1: Ooh.
0: Secret, but not so secret, because you can join in on the fun. So head on over there around 7:30, learn the choreography, and participate.
1: Oh my gosh, how fun.
0: I know, right?
1: I love that.
0: And then Summer Days on Morrow. So as you're walking through the Certified Farmers section, you can listen to Summer Days' original compositions and covers.
1: Oh my gosh, so much fun. And getting into the farmers and the produce section.
0: Yes.
1: What have you been seeing? Like, what's that end of summer vibe?
0: Oh my gosh, great things. And summer produce is one of my favorite seasons, although I

0: Do you think I say that about every season? Because it turns out I just really love fresh food.
1: Talk to you in a few weeks and you're going to be like, all the squash.
0: It's the fall.
1: Or what's fall like?
0: Fall is very much like kind of warmer flavors, like butternut squash, pumpkin, things like that.
1: Because I was like squash, but then I'm like, no, but we also have squash during the summer.
0: And see, I adore summer squash also. So yeah, do talk to me every single week. My answer is going to be like, this is my favorite season.
1: Totally.
0: But it is, you know, we're right at that end of summer. Stone fruit, those peaches, nectarines, some really great things there. We have the tail end of the summer squashes, and then we're starting to move into the fall produce as well. So it's a perfect time to come. And, you know, you can also always chat with your local farmers. Ask them what's good, what's best in season, and what they would recommend doing with it. It's the best way to talk to them. They're so passionate about the things that they grow that they want to share it.
1: Absolutely. So downtown Slow Farmers Market tonight, 6 o'clock is go time. And then you always have sort of like some recommended vendors or what's like the new hotness and stuff. What are you thinking?
0: Oh, I've got a couple that I'm really excited about. One is Surf Gems. Surf Gems is one of our featured vendors this week. She makes jewelry out of the resin that is left over from glazing surfboards. So as surfboards are glazed, there's a material, as it drips off, it leaves behind layers and layers of different glazes, layers of different colors. And she takes that material, polishes it down into jewelry. So she's creating rings, necklaces, earrings, all the super fun jewelry with some beautiful, unique layers of resin that you can't mimic.
1: Yeah, they're always like unique and one of a kind. It's so cool too that it's obviously like very sustainable and like upcycling all of these things.
0: Yeah, it is genuinely taking something that would be disposed of and turning it into a treasure.
1: I love that so much.
0: So cool. And then the next, speaking of sustainability, our next vendor that we're shouting out today is Slow Food Co-op. Slow Food Co-op is a community-owned co-op that is over near Broad Street. They will be at the market tonight talking about locally sourced foods, organic products, and sustainable practices. And they're going to be educating community members on all the resources that they offer San Luis Obispo. So go stop and talk to them and find out more about the good produce around here too.
1: Absolutely. And then another thing that I like to remind people about when we're talking about the market is the market match situation with CalFresh and all of that. So, I mean, just remind us about that program going on.
0: Yes. So we do have vendors that take EBT through CalFresh at Farmers Market. You can find out more and redeem your EBT at the Orange Tent on Choro Street. So when you see the aerialist, just head right across the street. And we also have a market match program through California. We are able to match up to $15 of money pulled out of EBT that goes straight to fresh foods and fruits and vegetables. So that is, it is money available to those using EBT to up their produce game, to continue shopping and eating local and healthy.
1: That's awesome.
0: That's such a cool program.
1: Yeah, and just, again, one of the many things that Downtown Slow does for the community.
0: Yeah.
1: It's, you know, all these little things add up to so much awesome. And so get out to Farmers Market tonight. Concerts in the plaza tomorrow with Forever Green.
0: What a good weekend.
1: Hot 45. You could just hang out downtown. And then, of course, you know, get ready for Paint the Plaza on the 19th. And Maggie, we will talk to you soon.
0: Talk to you soon.
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0: Ride Lonesome, latest from Beck, The Crush 92.5. I'm Suzanne. So I saw this thing and I just had never thought about this before, but when you board an airplane, do you always make sure to touch the outside of the aircraft as you're walking on? Apparently a lot of flyers do. It's like a little pre-flight ritual, and the Washington Post did a story on it. They say the habit very common among nervous flyers who see it as a way to calm their anxiety, feel more connected to the aircraft before they take off. And the travelers describe this gesture as everything from a good luck charm to a brief prayer. And some compare it to, like, I don't know, patting a dog on the head saying, you got this, right? And on social media, thousands of people have shared videos of themselves touching the plane and discovered that they are far from alone. And experts say the ritual can provide a sense of comfort and control in a situation where we have very little control. And psychologists are noting that people who are anxious about flying do often develop routines and superstitions, and touching the aircraft can help them feel grounded and reassured before a flight. So I've never done this, but now I'm like, should I get on board? Just start like doing my little prayer. I will say that I have never talked to the airplane I'm getting onto, but I frequently talk to my car. Her name is Vivian, and she's an older gal. And so sometimes she just needs some encouragement to, you know, make it up the grade again. It's The Crush.
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0: is the Central Coast's perfect
1: blend. 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I'm Suzanne. We've got Curtis Haskell, winemaker at Shale Oak Winery in Paso Robles. What's up, my dude?
2: Oh, not much. Thanks for having me by.
1: Yeah, thanks for coming back. Shale Oak right now celebrating the 15-year anniversary, which means you are also celebrating 15 years of making wine at Shale Oak.
2: Correct, yes.
1: Nice, the whole time.
2: I've been there the entire time.
1: The OG Curtis Haskell.
2: Correct, yep.
1: And what a cool thing in 15 years, you know, you've done a lot for the winery, I'm sure, and now a bunch of wins at the California Mid-State Fair Wine Competition. Double gold on the Syrah, gold win on the Albarino, and a couple other wins. You also got something down in San Diego.
2: Yeah, we sure did. We were awarded Winery of the Year at the San Diego Wine and Spirits Competition.
1: Winning.
2: Yep. Every wine that we entered won a gold medal, and our Cabernet Sauvignon won the Platinum Award.
1: Oh, that's right. I forgot we were talking about Platinum. Yeah. I've never heard of a Platinum Award.
2: I didn't know they were out there, but that's pretty exciting to get one.
1: That is so cool. And then I also saw a note about the Orange County Wine Fair, and the Albarino got double gold there, 94 points. You got double gold for the Petit Verdot with 95 points. Oh, wait, there's more. Sunset Invitational double gold, 96 points. So, I mean, there's a lot of accolades to be proud of as you celebrate these 15 years. Talk a little bit about Shale Oak Winery as like a concept for you guys.
2: You know, we're proud of our sustainability that's involved in the winemaking and the grape growing. We have a beautiful building, the church building that people like to talk about with our stained glass windows and everything. And it's LEED certified, meaning leadership in energy and environmental design. It's a gold LEED, and we're one of the few wineries in the area that are able to say that. So we're very proud of that. Yeah, we're proud of what we've been doing for the last 15 years.
1: Yeah, definitely. And so you guys do a lot of fun stuff at the wine church, we'll call it.
2: Yes.
1: And not just inside the building, but you guys have a beautiful space outdoors for people to kick it. And that really is kind of the vibe, right? Like, come out and spend the afternoon.
2: Exactly. It's every weekend we have live music out on our back patio from 1 to 4 between April and November or so. It's a great way to come hang out and spend the day there.
1: Talk about the wine club a little bit.
2: Yeah, so our wine club is a big part of our program. We ship 3 times a year. You can get 3 bottles at a time, or 6 bottles, or 12 bottles. You can adjust what you get. So, you know, 3 times a year, it's like Christmas. Yeah. And all of a sudden you come home and you got a box of wine waiting for you.
1: Yeah. So I know you guys throw like a nice party.
2: Yeah, we do 3 a year. In the fall, we typically do a harvest boot camp. Our club members come in and they help us with a little harvest project, and we see it through from them helping us crush the fruit all the way to getting it bottled. So our next pickup party, we're going to be having our wine made by our wine club members.
1: That is such a cool thing, and what a nice way to like kick it with Curtis Haskell too.
2: Exactly.
1: And then when we were at the fair, you dropped a little bomb about a library wine club.
2: Yeah, so we're going to start a wine club that features 2 wines a month from our library, and it's going to be a real good deal and very exclusive, only about 60 members.
1: ShaleOakWinery.com out there on Oakdale Road in Paso, and of course, our friend Curtis Haskell and all those great wines. Curtis, thank you so much.
2: Yeah, you're welcome. Come by, say hi.
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0: Beaches in Tennessee. That's Cage the Elephant's latest. It is the Crush 92.5, the perfect blend. I'm Susanna. You know, I love the Lumina Alliance and the work that they do here on the Central Coast. And if you're not familiar, Lumina Alliance, they support survivors of sexual assault and intimate partner violence here in SLO County. And so always fundraising, right? And they do some really fun events around it. Saturday, October 3rd in Arroyo Grande, they're doing the Lumina Days Fashion, Fun, and Philanthropy event. And it is actually sold out at this point, so you don't need to buy a ticket, but make a donation. And basically the idea is they get like community leaders from around the county to strut their stuff on a runway while we enjoy like, you know, lunch and shopping and these kinds of things. And right now the models are actually campaigning and fundraising for Lumina Alliance. So you can still get involved in the fashion, fun, and philanthropy by donating. This whole funding is programs like no cost shelter, trauma informed therapy. There's a 24/7 crisis support and so much more that comes out of Lumina Alliance. And our good friend, my bro, Dave Congleton, right down the, like, he's like two doors down from me, you know, in the afternoon here on our hometown radio station, News Talk KVEC 920 AM. 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I mean, the other models are cool, all right? But Dave Congleton, that's where it's at for us.
1: Good morning with your Central Coast headlines. I'm Ben Hayes. A former Paso Robles High School principal will serve jail time after

0: changing her plea in the driving under the influence case against her. KSBY said the DUI-related charges were filed in February against Megan Fletcher and stem from a November 10, 2025 incident where, according to Paso Robles police, Fletcher was suspected of driving to school after having consumed alcohol. This week, Fletcher changed her not guilty plea to no contest, pleading to driving under the influence and admitting to an enhancement that her blood alcohol content was 0.20 or greater. Along with jail time, court records show Fletcher was also ordered to pay more than $1,900 in fees and fines and take part in a nine-month DUI program. A mixed-use development at the corner of Santa Maria Avenue and 2nd Street in Los Sosos will move forward after the San Luis Obispo County Board of Supervisors denied an appeal of it. One of the applicants reported they were concerned about the height of the building and how it would fit into the character of Baywood Park. The board denied the appeal, but several residents say they plan to file another appeal to the Coastal Commission. Reporter Tammy Trujillo says California is one of the states affected by a federal crackdown on truck driving schools, with 11 in the state told to close.
1: Across the country, federal officials aren't shutting down more than 100 truck driving schools they say have not properly trained or licensed commercial drivers.
2: We want well-skilled, well-trained truck drivers on American roads. And if you are not well-skilled, you're not well-trained, and you're not well-licensed, you have no place driving an 18-wheeler, 80,000 pounds, on American roadways.
1: Transportation Secretary Sean Duffy says the 110 schools being closed account for the thousands of violations granting licenses to drivers not meeting English proficiency.
0: That's what's happening with local and state news with your Central Coast headlines. I'm Ben Hayes.
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4: On September 1st, 1772, about 1/2 mile south of the present site of Mission Plaza, and a bit too close to San Luis Creek, Father Junipero Serra rang a bell and founded the 5th of the 21 Alta California Missions, Mission San Luis Obispo de Tolosa. Father Serra left the very next day, stating he felt that he had left it as a newborn. Staying behind to build the mission was Father Javier, 5 soldiers, and about 10 carpenters, receiving a lot of help from the northern Chumash. The original site would be abandoned the next year due to flooding from the creek. On September 4th, 1949, the annual Pine Dorado celebration began when the Cambria Lions Club realized the need for a community recreation center for the local young people. Pine Dorado Days is still Cambria's signature Labor Day festival. This week in San Luis Obispo County history has been brought to you by the History Center of San Luis Obispo County. We opened 3 new exhibits this summer. Come check them out. Celebrating our nation's semi-quincentennial all year by taking a look at our local history, this is Executive Director Steve Schmidt. Happy 250th, America.
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0: the Crush 92.5, the perfect blend, and it is time for some Hollywood buzz this morning. So first up, CBS will celebrate the 30th anniversary of Judge Judy with a 90-minute primetime special, Judge Judy Unfiltered, Unforgettable. And so the retrospective will feature Judge Judy and revisiting memorable cases, behind the scenes stories, and looking at the cultural impact of her long running courtroom series. Also, if you haven't checked out videos of this yet, George Lucas's Museum of Narrative Art opens September 22nd in LA, and it showcases his huge collection of popular art. Star Wars occupies just 7% of the galleries, by the way, but these feature Norman Rockwell, Maxfield Parrish, Frank Frazetta, Frida Kahlo, comic art, film artifacts, manga, and a lot more. And the building is insane. Definitely look that up if you haven't checked it out. And then finally, Wheel of Fortune, going through some drama right now. Producers reportedly editing longtime announcer Jim Thornton out of previously taped episodes as Sony Pictures Television Studios investigates allegations involving him. The first month of the new season, which premieres September 14th, has already been recorded, but producers are re-editing the episodes with a new announcer, according to TMZ. And one source described the process as a major undertaking. So why? Like, what did he do? Well, Sony suspended him after learning of allegations stemming from a May commercial flight. A passenger reportedly complained about him to a flight attendant, prompting the pilot to request law enforcement at the gate. Officers questioned him, but released him without arrest. His attorney said that he did not engage in any illegal conduct, hasn't been charged with a crime, and Sony said that he'll remain suspended while it conducts an investigation and recasts his role. Like, what did he do? All of the stories that I can find just say that a passenger complained about him, law enforcement met him at the gate, questioned him, released him. What happened? And how does a personal, like, flight situation affect your job? Interesting. We'll have to see how this all plays out. But there it is. Hollywood buzz done. It's The Crush.
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some of that new Jack White music right there. G.O.D. and the Broken Ribs. It is the Crush 92.5. Suzanne here, and I've got the new Casey Musgraves coming up. But first, going back to the first cassette tape that I ever had, I was a Tiny Suze.

0: Crush 92.5, the perfect blend. I am Suzanne, and we've got a cool thing going on with our friends at the Lumina Alliance. It's Lumina Days, fashion, fun, and philanthropy. And they did the first year last fall, and now it's coming back up again on Saturday, October 3rd at Tar Creek Ranch down in AG. Now, the sad news is that if you don't already have your tickets, it is sold out, but there are still ways to support Lumina Alliance. You know, they work to support survivors of sexual assault and intimate partner violence here in Slo County. It is huge work that they do, and donations to Lumina Alliance fund various programs, including no-cost shelter, trauma-informed therapy. There's a 24/7 crisis support, and just so much more coming out of the work that they do. And so basically, with this fashion show, they have a bunch of community leaders hitting the runway at the event, modeling some local clothing items and things like that, right? Right now, ahead of the event, all of these models are raising funds, and they each have a campaign over at luminadays.org. So if you want to get involved, you can check out all of the different models, pick your favorite, and donate to the cause. 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I will say, Team Crush, we are behind our boy Dave Congleton of Hometown Radio on our sister station just down the hall, News Talk KVEC 920 AM. 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

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The

It's Monrovia and the Field Song here on the Crush 92.5. Good morning to you. And happy Thursday. Pepper Daniels checking in with you here. Hope you are doing well. Keeping an eye on some really pretty nice weather today. We'll see how the wind blows, if we get any more smoke, or the levels at which we'll get smokes. 75 in slow here today. Down in the five cities, upper 60s and low 70s. North County and inland, going to be right around 80 today. So no complaints there. Pretty nice weather forecast for you today. The perfect blend continues with Royal Otis and Shade and More.

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0: 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It's the Central Coast Community Calendar. Looking for something fun to do this September? Two great local events are coming up. First, Paint the Plaza is coming to downtown San Luis on September 19th. 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It's a fun way to spend the day, check out some amazing artwork, and enjoy everything downtown SLO has to offer. And music lovers, don't miss the Whale Rock Music and Arts Festival in Templeton. 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

music from Kate Armstrong in the Perfect Blend. That is called Hold It All here on the Crush 92.5. Pepper Daniels with you, and coming up in just a bit, the latest from the Revivalists. First, though, Dave Matthews Band.

0: It's the Revivalists and Heartstop here on the Crush 92.5, and Pepper Daniels with you this morning. And sad news people are talking about locally, that Live Oak Music Festival is going to be postponed for 2027. They're going to try to rally and get it back together for 2028, but they've taken financial hits there. They are run by the public radio station, which has taken financial hits from government cuts. And it's really no secret that, the concert industry as a whole has been really, really up and down for the past year or so. Somewhat related to coming out of COVID, somewhat related to the economy. I think there's a little bit of saturation in the market, meaning there's just so many things to do all the time. I think that's part of it as well, just my opinion. But we wish the folks at Live Oak well, and it's a wonderful festival. Hopefully we can dial it back up and get it back going in the right direction.
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There'll be hula hoop, costume, and dance contests. Don't miss Brew It.

0: 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Repeating, this is only a test. This test is coming to you from the San Luis Obispo County Emergency Operations Center. This concludes the required monthly test.
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0: of Dreams and you too on the Crush 92.5. Hello again, Pepper Daniels, rolling through your mid-morning here. We've got a new Crush Lounge to tell you about. The Crush Lounge presented by 805 Beer debuts a new episode Saturday morning at 10 a.m. Suze has Carbon City Lights, and we have Michael Vania in to talk about a pair of or a preview of a new single called Water on My Tongue. It won't even be out until Friday, September 11th. We're calling it a Suze-sclusive. That's right, Suze-sclusive from Carbon City Lights. You can see them at Paso Bamboo on Saturday, September 12th. And they're also talking about their new Visit SoCal Spotlight short film, which Visit SoCal has been putting together these great local videos. And Michael and Carbon City Lights are featured in their latest. You'll hear all about it Saturday morning, 10 a.m. right here on The Crush 92.5. It's The Crush Lounge presented by 805 Beer.
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1: 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We're here with Gary Murphy from AMA Waterways. That's amawaterways.com. A great way to experience Europe, the wines, the food. First off, Gary, it's great to see you again. It's always a pleasure. You have so much energy. But, I mean, come on. You live the life. You get to do all these great cruises. You drink some of the world's best wines.
2: Well, Jeremy, when I have you on my calendar, it's not as exciting as Christmas, but it's close to it, man, knowing I get to come up here and see you.
1: Is it too late to book one of these great Christmas markets / Taste of Christmas cruises?
2: The Christmas markets are pretty tight. They are a bucketless item for many river cruise guests or many just passengers in general. But now is the time, if you're interested in experiencing the Christmas markets and experiencing a river cruise on the Rhine or the Danube or the Main River, to book for next year.
1: Okay.
2: Right? We have the best pricing now. We don't come out with our highest fare and then go lower as we need to fill space. The best pricing we have is early. And these Christmas markets developed, out of the Germanic culture, the Christmas calendar, right? The Christmas markets open for Advent. So the four Sundays before Christmas. And it is a delight.

0: delightful way to experience that part of Europe. Families are more about spending time together. And doing a Christmas market cruise where you go into, let's say, just Vienna. Vienna, I think, has like 9 or 10 or 11 different Christmas markets. And you get your sightseeing of Vienna, but then you walk into these Christmas markets and they'll have, you know, a pig on a spit, and they'll cut off piece of pork for you if you want it. They have all these different types of items that you probably wouldn't normally eat.
1: What are you saying? I just walk up and I'm like, hey, can I try that?
0: Yes, they'll cut it. Go. And then or they'll have all these artisans that are making pieces throughout the year just to be sold at Christmas markets. And each market has some of its own unique characteristics. In Linz, they're known for the crystal. In Budapest, they have these great ceramic flowers. You go in, and this is what's going to hit you, is you go in, you buy a mug of spiced wine. It's like a punchy wine, but it's heated. Each market has its own unique cup, and you walk around the market tasting the different blue wines. It's just a great way to experience a Christmas. I was in a Christmas market. I don't remember exactly where, but I was walking the Christmas market, Jeremy, and it was a family coming out of the market, and the little kids were holding the tree that they're pulling onto toboggan.
1: Oh, my gosh.
0: And it was a total Charlie Brown treat.
1: Yeah, it was right out of the movies.
0: And it's not touristy. It's locals, because a lot of Americans don't travel that time of year. But if you want Christmas festivities, if you want an experience with your family that will mark the calendar of your life, a Christmas market cruise is what it's all about.
1: That's Gary Murphy. I'm a Waterways. It's amawaterways.com. What are you waiting for? Check out these awesome Christmas markets, the Taste of Christmas, and all the other cruises that they offer. amawaterways.com. 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Happy holidays.
0: Always nice seeing you, Jeremy.
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Michael Frotti and Spearhead coming back around with a new tour, and it's called the Heartstrings and Dynamite Tour. Going to be at the Fremont on October 27th. Here's the Black Crowes.

0: It's Tame Impala and the latest there called Loser here on the Crush 92.5. How are you, Pepper Daniels? In with you here. Hope you are having a nice one so far. We have got a lot of giveaways that we're going to be wrapping up here, including our Johnny Blue Skies and Dark Clouds giveaway. We're going to wrap this up because that show is next Wednesday at the Santa Barbara Bowl. That's right. It's a full evening, too. No opener for Johnny Blue Skies and the Dark Clouds, the Mutiny for the Masses tour, Wednesday, September 9th at the Santa Barbara Bowl. Blue is the keyword, blue. Text that to 805-903-1974.
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0: act is Forever Green. The main act is Hot 45. 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

Role Model with High Hopes 3000 on the Crush 92.5. Pepper Daniels with you. We are on the eve of Labor Day weekend and the eve of the final Downtown Slows concerts in the Plaza, presented by Sunset Honda. You can kick off Labor Day weekend tomorrow night, 5 p.m. The opening.

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0: There's Grace Potter and Love Me Not here on the Crush 92.5. All her new music out now and sounded really good. Pepper Daniels with you. Robert Plant is going to be at Vina Robles Amphitheater on Tuesday, September 29th. And this is another show we're giving away tickets to on the Crush text line this week. The keyword is Plant. Just put that in and text it to 805-903-1974.
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There's Death Cab for Cutie and Stone Over Water here on the Crush 92.5. They've been very active this year with new music and a big tour. Of course, already selling out Vita Robles Amphitheater earlier this summer. And they're playing a big weekend in Seattle. Big festival this weekend in Seattle called Bumble

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1: 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Welcome back to both of you.
2: Thank you so much. It's great to be back.
1: Yeah, always love talking to you. We had so much fun at the fair. We missed you out there, Cynthia, but had a great time meeting your dad, Jerry Lore, and just had a great day celebrating your wins at the Central Coast Wine Competition. I think the main topic of that day was the double gold, best rosé, best of class, 96 points for the J. Lore Grenache Noir Rosé.
2: Yes.
1: But there were a ton of other wins. Mm-hmm. You know, we counted, I think we were almost to 20 or something like that
2: that
1: day.
2: I think so.
1: And it is really impressive.
2: Thank you so much.
3: Yes.
2: We love our wines.
1: Yeah. And, you know, off the air, we were talking about your wine club and you're in that appreciation segment of the year with your wine club. Talk about that a little bit.
2: As you'd imagine, we have a wine club. We have a few different levels within that club. And we have a taste room in San Jose. That's our original. It opened in 1974. And then, of course, we have our Paso Robles Wine Center here locally. So we hosted our member appreciation party for our San Jose members. And then coming up in October is one for our Paso Robles members. But what's really cool about J. Lore is giving back to the community is one of our core values, and we have a lot of great community partnerships. And in lieu of a ticket fee for the appreciation party, we ask members to donate to a local charity.
1: I
2: so we raised about $4,000 in San Jose.

0: And that money is going towards the back to school drive that's part of the family giving tree. Super exciting.
1: I love that.
0: And PASA will be donated to the Toy Bank of Greater Paso Robles.
1: Cynthia, you mentioned a special wine that came out of the wine club.
2: Oh, absolutely. So Jessica and I were actually talking about appreciation on our drive down here. So exciting to share a 25th anniversary, and the philanthropic spirit of the community here is so alive and well. And so because this is a core value, as Jessica mentioned, many years ago, we were strategizing, how do we show appreciation for our loyal wine club members, visitors to the wine center? And we conceptualized and created the J-Lore gesture tier. Gesture being a token of appreciation for all those who have been along with us during our long ride. And two of the wines actually made the Central Coast Wine Competition, the double gold with the J-Lore gesture Syrah and the gold for the J-Lore gesture Grenache Syrah Mourvedre. So for me, it was very gratifying to see this come full circle, just in terms of both the spirit again of community appreciation and the love and respect for these wines that are delicious and very high quality. It's just a beautiful family ethos.
1: Cynthia Lohr and Jessica Kohlhoff of J-Lohr Vineyards and Wines, thank you for your time today. Thank you for all the fabulous wines you're putting out into the world, and of course, all the giving back that you're doing as well.
2: Always great to see you. Thank you so much.
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0: Music from Remy Wolf. That is Bottle here on the Crush 92.5. Remy approaching an album release October 9th. Her latest album will be called Mud, and it will be her third studio album. Remy Wolf is an artist from Palo Alto. Yeah, Palo Alto, who went to USC and went to the Thornton School of Music there. First got on the radar by auditioning for American Idol way back in 2014. But she's a long way away from that now.
1: This is the Crush 92.5, the perfect blend.
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0: That's Devin Gafilian and new stuff from him called Black Dog Rabbit Hole here on the Crush 92.5. How are you? It's Pepper, and reminder, Saturday we've got a new episode of the Crush Lounge presented by 805 Beers. Suzanne sits down with frontman Michael Vinia from Carbon City Lights for an exclusive, or as we're calling it, a Suzclusive, preview of a new song called Water on My Tongue, which will be out on Friday the 11th. Also, digging into a new feature in a Visit SoCal Spotlight film that Michael and the Carbon City Lights band is featured in. That's out now. And a lot more. This Saturday, 10 a.m., a brand new episode of The Crush Lounge presented by 805 Beer featuring Carbon City Lights and Suzanne.
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Proxima Prada and Must Have Been a Ghost on the Crush 92.5. Pepper Daniels here. Before I go, quick reminder, tomorrow night's the last Concerts in the Plaza, downtown SLO. We'll talk about it.

0: It is Phoebe Bridgers and Lost Boys on the Crush 92.5. It's Pepper. Before I go, quick reminder, the season finale, 30th year of Downtown Slow's concerts in the Plaza, wraps up tomorrow night at Mission Plaza in Downtown Slow. Sunset Honda makes it happen. 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That's going to do it for me. Tears for Fears on the way and more in the Perfect Blend here on The Crush 92.5.
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1: It's the Crush 92.5. I'm Suzanne. We're talking with our friend Philip Anderson from Lavinier Winery online, lavinierwinery.com. How's it going?
2: It's going great. Excited to be back.
1: Yeah. Always stoked to talk to Lavinier. You guys have so much going on. Award-winning wines, an amazing executive chef who also happens to be your owner. But let's talk about the new accolades. So last summer, not one but two Winery of the Years, one here in the Central Coast, one in New York, and now the London Wine Competition.
2: Yeah, that was pretty impressive. We got the announcement that we won the U.S. Wine of the Year and the U.S. Winery of the Year at the London Wine Competition,
1: wow,
2: which is one of the best competitions out there. The judges are basically almost all Masters of Wine, Master Sommeliers.
1: Congratulations to you and the whole team at Lavinier on that win. And then you guys brought home 10 gold medals in the Central Coast Wine Competition this summer, 3 double golds, and you guys should be proud of that for sure.
2: Yeah, we're really happy, and we're just excited that we got as many wine score as well as we

0: So beyond all of these awards and, you know, winery of the year bragging rights and this kind of stuff, you guys have a lot of fun stuff going on at the winery itself. Lavigne means the vineyard in Italian. We get out into the vineyard with you guys and into the winery events and cheese and talk about that kind of stuff.
1: Sure. We're in the midst of getting ready for harvest, and this year we're working on a program where people can come and participate in harvest. We'll be rolling that out before the end of this month. We have music every Sunday until it gets too cold and people don't want to come.
0: Yeah, it's the summer concert series.
1: Yeah, we're up to September at this point, but yeah. So we're going to roll with it as long as people keep showing up.
0: I know September officially is fall, but it feels a little bit like summer
1: still,
0: around here.
1: Yeah, still pretty warm.
0: Oh, sunset dinner you guys have on August
1: 15th, yeah.
0: LavigneWinery.com. We can always check in there. There's a great calendar of all the music on Sundays, of all of the special events like the sunset dinner. Any given weekend, you can get out there for a great lunch with Chef Walter as well.
1: Absolutely. And we're also going to be doing a river cruise of the Rhine next year with our winemaker, Ben Mayo, doing that. And that's going to be a lot of fun. People get to try wines in France and Germany, and they'll be in the Netherlands. And I'm horribly, horribly jealous that I'm not doing that again.
0: Maybe on the next one, right?
1: Maybe so.
0: That's really cool. That's with our friends at Alma Waterways. And you can basically, you know, buy your cabin on the cruise, and then you're cruising with the winemaker at Lavigne, tasting Lavigne wines against all these awesome European wines along the way. And that's such a fun thing to do. So everything we've talked about today, check it out at LavigneWinery.com. And Philip Anderson, thank you so much for being a friend of the station.
1: Thank you. Appreciate it.
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0: Sun and Moon. That's Danielle Ponder. My name is Mandy on the Crush 92.5, and you might be pondering on how you can get some tickets to go see Robert Plant, legendary frontman of Led Zeppelin. Well, he's going to be at the Vina Robles Amphitheater on September 29th with Saving Grace and Susie Dean. You can get tickets over on the Crush app. Still some limited resales left. Or if you want to win tickets, you can do that by texting the word PLANT to the Crush text line. 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

local music from Ren. It's called Only Thing on the Crush 92.5. I'm Mandy. Speaking of local music, we're going to come up on the grand finale of a Concert in the Plaza tomorrow night. I'm going to give you all the details so you don't miss it, especially if you haven't had a chance to get to downtown slow for some free live music. We'll go over it in just a few. First, Third Eye Blind with Jumper.

0: Fresh 92.5, that is Michigander and Freaking Out. I'm Mandy, and are you freaking out that the end of summer is near? The official last Saturday is going to be September 19th, which is also the date of the Mac and Cheese Fest, by the way. We'll get to that later, but tomorrow night, it is the grand finale of Concerts in the Plaza, brought to you by Sunset Honda, celebrating 30 years of live music in downtown SLO. 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We've had an amazing lineup of acts for the 30th anniversary. 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And then Hot 45 going to close out the season starting at 6. 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